Nathaniel Rateliff in the Night Sweats on the current and wasting time. I hope that is not the case for you over the next couple of hours. I hope you enjoy the music and have a great time listening in on this Friday evening, wrapping up the month of July in style. I'm Mac Wilson, ringing out July with great tunes from Hermanos Gutierrez, a cut from Hermanos. I said that three times. Olivia Rodrigo as well, alongside maybe a song that influenced her from The Cure, and one later in the hour from Radiohead's debut, just for the fun of it. New music from up-and-comer Eka Vandal, currently based out of Australia, born and raised in South Africa, and the new record with the provocatively funny title, Looking for People to Unfollow. This is called Cruising to Self-Soothe. New music from Eka Vandal on The Current.

0: could ever say.
1: That's one from Olivia Rodrigo and the new record, You Seem Pretty Sad for a Girl So in Love. That stupid song alongside The Cure and Love Song. Elsewhere on that record, she has a song called The Cure. That one from their Disintegration album. Johnny Blue Skies and the Dark Clouds playing at Grand Casino Arena later in the fall with Situation. And new music from Eka Vandal Cruising to Self-Soothe. On this Friday evening, you can find live music around you at thecurrent.org/giglist. Or enter to win some tickets, including The Current presenting Tracy Bonham, The Burdens of Being Upright 30th Anniversary Tour at the Parkway Theater on August 9th. 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An instrumental tune from the legendary dub producer King Tubby lined up, the newest from The Strokes and their new record as well, and Hermanos Gutierrez as promised with Canto Andino on The Current.

The new album out now from The Strokes, their first in 6 years, called Reality Awaits, that's Going Shopping. And Canadian band Always with After the Earthquake. King Tubby's Human Rights dub, the vibes of that fitting in with Hermanos Gutierrez and Canto Andino from the new Los Ojos del Condor album. It's Friday night. I'm Mac Wilson, and support comes from the Minnesota Department of Public Safety's Drive Sober, Drive Smart campaign. A DUI can lead to steep fines and sobering consequences. There's extra enforcement now on Minnesota roads. Message from the Minnesota Department of Public Safety. Great stuff ahead from Charlie Crockett, one from Radiohead's debut, the newest from Dinosaur Jr., always good to have new music from them, and a different junior band, Kiwi Jr. They're based out of Ontario, and the title tune to their upcoming album, Blowin' Up on the Current.

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everybody's working in them cotton fields just a little bit different than it used to feel. Yeah. Everybody's waiting on that rising.

Lucy Dacus and Planting Tomatoes on the Current. Charlie Crockett and Lonesome Drifter listen to Radiohead from their debut at Stop Whispering. And Kiwi Jr., their newest, the title tune to the upcoming album Blowin' Up. 8 minutes before 8 o'clock at 68 degrees in downtown St. Paul. Rain continuing on and off through the evening with lows in the lower 60s. Warmer and sunny and highs in the lower 80s on Saturday. Highs in the 80s again and sunny on Sunday, then sunny by Monday, and highs in the lower 80s. So I'm Mac Wilson. You'll hear a mix of music, including another song about food, going from planting tomatoes to a song about rice. Hear a couple of animal-related bands, too, whether it's Feeble Little Horse or Foals or Dinosaur Jr., the three-piece, the band that's been going strong in various formats, the longest-running lineup, Jay Maskus, Lou Barlow, and Murph. Then in the early 1990s, the other two departed and it was down to Jay Maskus. And then improbably they reunited in the 2000s and they've been together as a trio ever since. And they're back with a new album, They're Near. Dinosaur Jr. and several got away on the Current.

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Lizzo on The Current and Love in Real Life with Royal Otis and Fried Rice. Foals, What Went Down, and Dinosaur Jr., their thunderous return. Several got away from the upcoming album, They're Near. 6 minutes after 8 o'clock, I'm Mac Wilson. Happy Friday from all of us here at The Current. Keeping you company with great tunes ahead from the Mountain Goats alongside one of their producers on another occasion. You'll hear those two artists paired back to back. New solo music from Michael Stipe pairing up with one of the super producers du jour, and Feeble Little Horse, the band based out of Pittsburgh. Their third full length came out earlier this spring called Bit Not. This is Rewind on The Current.

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1: Where were you in our bicentennial year of 1976? The Modern Lovers were releasing their self-titled debut album 50 years ago. 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
1: It was this time in 1992. Uncle Tupelo dropped their March 16 to 20, 1992 album. It was a tasty, mostly acoustic album of covers and originals produced by Peter Buck of REM fame. We'll feature some tunes from this charming little album.
0: There's always something to discover. Weekends on The Current.

The new record from the Mountain Goats comes out 1 week from today. It's called Days. That one called Charlie Sheen Reaches Out to the Feds. Now, the Mountain Goats have worked with different producers over the years, notably Alicia Bugnano of the band Bully produced the Bleed Out album, that one from Bully, and the Sugar Egg album called Every Tradition. Another debut album cut, Nine Inch Nails, and down in it, and listen to Feeble Little Horse. Their newest is called Rewind on this Friday night. The Current has your chance to win a pair of tickets to attend Circle Jerks and Repo Man, the film screening and live performance, including a Q&A with Alex Cox, Xander Schloss, and Keith Morris at the Fitzgerald Theater coming up on August 8th. You can enter for your chance to win a pair of tickets at thecurrent.org/giveaways. 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Michael Stipe of REM releasing a stream of solo songs over the last several years. This one collaborating with producer Andrew Watt. I Played the Fool on The Current.

Dua Saleh and I Do on the current from the newest album of Earth and Wires. Ike and Tina Turner and The Hunter listen to Chet Faker's This Time for Real. And Michael Stipe, a new single collaborating with Andrew Watt, who seems to be working with everybody these days, whether the Rolling Stones or Paul McCartney or Michael Stipe. It's a new one called I Played the Fool. 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

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The next one is Thursday afternoon at the Plains Art Museum in downtown Fargo. Absorb the lush, warm live sounds from Tofu Smell, the recording project from Winnipeg, by way of Orlando, musician and singer Ray Chen. Hang with us from 4 to 7 with a DJ set from Niloufer Arsala at 4 before Tofu Smell plays at 6. 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

Jesse Wells. That one called Won't You Come Out Tonight. Find it on the new record Masks Off with some Elvis Costello, another debut record, My Aim Is True, called Less Than Zero. SZA and Drew Barrymore and new Minnesota music from Ideas by Ab, that one called Fin Thread. It's 8 minutes before 9 o'clock on this Friday night. I'm Mac Wilson. It's nice to have you listening in as we ride out July and go into August with great tunes ahead from Cat Power, Vampire Weekend, and one from an artist who played a boisterous sold-out show at Target Center just a few nights ago. 68 degrees and cloudy in St. Paul, maybe some rain overnight with lows in the lower 60s, warmer, sunny, and highs in the 80s on Saturday and Sunday, then highs in the 80s again by Monday. Baby Rose, this cut from the Yearnalism album, it's called Better on the Current.

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Olivia Dean and Nice to Each Other on the current from the full length The Art of Loving, played at Target Center two nights ago on Wednesday evening at many points. Essentially an arena-wide sing-along to most of the songs, Olivia Dean, recent winner of the Grammy Award for Best New Artist. Listen to Vampire Weekend and Classical, and Baby Rose began with Better. 4 minutes after 9 o'clock, it's Friday evening. I'm Mac Wilson, keeping the party rocking with, well, Echo and the Bunnymen, a song better suited for Halloween. Throw in some Florence and the Machine, the newest from Devin Gilfillian, too. Low Cut Connie, they have a bit of irreverence and fun in their music, while also tackling some weighty topics on occasion. Adam Wiener did a solo show a couple of months back, and Low Cut Connie doing a full band set at First Avenue coming up on the 12th of November from the new Living in the USA album. It's Can't Be Wrong on The Current.

Jack White on the current, that one called Dollar Bill on the new record Frozen Charlotte, making his return to the Armory coming up later this fall. Listen to Echo and the Bunnymen, The Killing Moon, a couple of days after the nice full moon. Cat Power and He War, Low Cut Connie, the newest called Can't Be Wrong from the Living in the USA album. 19 minutes after 9, and support comes from Westopolis. Representing St. Louis Park and Golden Valley, Westopolis offers dining, attractions, and outdoor adventures just minutes from downtown Minneapolis. Additional visitors information at westopolis.org. Westopolis, Minnesota's sweet spot. Johnny Cash lined up one from Noah Kahan ahead of his sold-out show at Target Field next week. Devin Gilfillian earlier this month played at the Minnesota Yacht Club Festival. Maybe you're enjoying the new record, Time Will Tell. This one called Black Dog Rabbit Hole on the current.

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1: A young cowboy named Billy Joe grew restless on the farm. A boy filled with wanderlust who really meant no harm.

Noah Kahan and Doors on the current from his newest album, The Great Divide, performing a sold-out show at Target Field this coming Wednesday night. I was thinking about talking about Olivia Dean earlier, where at Target Center, the arena at many points became a mass sing-along. That's going to happen again at Target Field with Noah Kahan and his legions of fans. Maybe you'll be there on Wednesday night. Let us know how the show is. Johnny Cash and Don't Take Your Guns to Town, Florence and the Machine in Free, and Devin Gilfillian, the newest Black Dog Rabbit Hole. 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I'm Mac Wilson, been dropping in for whatever reason, probably coincidence, songs from debut albums, one from Blur's debut lineup, Minnesota music of Chastity Brown, and the newest from the Rolling Stones, definitely not their debut. Their newest after decades of work, Foreign Tongues, it's In the Stars on the current.

Yeah, there are a whole bunch of these over the summer and into the fall, too. Thursday, September 24th, doing a set at Insight Brewing in Minneapolis. It's free and open to everyone, and you can find more information at thecurrent.org/happyhours. Chastity Brown and Wonderment listen to Blur and a song from their debut full-length, It's She's So High, and the Rolling Stones' newest, In the Stars. Friday night on The Current, I'm Mac Wilson. It is 68 degrees and cloudy right now. Maybe some rain on and off with lows in the 60s tonight. Warmer and sunny on Saturday with highs in the lower 80s, then sunny and highs in the lower 80s on Sunday. Something to look ahead to on Sunday night. Brother Kenzie will be performing at the 7th Street Entry at 1st Avenue coming up the evening of August 2nd. So yeah, that's 2 days away. Brother Kenzie, new Minnesota music. It's Open Dreaming on The Current.

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That one from Fun, their breakthrough, We Are Young, collaborating with Janelle Monáe, as Nate and Jack have since been rather successful with their own projects, whether the return of the format or Jack Antonoff with Bleachers. Back to the Some Nights album, it's on the current on this Friday night, wrapping up the month of July in style with tunes ahead from the soundtrack of The Man with the Iron Fists, one from Coldplay's debut, some Lee Scratch Perry, and Broken Social Scene, Only the Good I Keep on the current.

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0: the newest from Houndmouth on the Current. It's called Tiger Blood, with the Black Keys collaborating with RZA, a song from the soundtrack of The Man with the Iron Fists and The Baddest Man Alive. Coldplay and Shiver and Broken Social Scene, their newest Only the Good I Keep. I'm Mac Wilson, and support tonight comes from the Minnesota Department of Public Safety's Drive Sober, Drive Smart campaign. Driving impaired can lead to costly fines or worse. There is extra enforcement now on Minnesota roads. 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The Current presents Sophie Hiroko at 7th Street Entry on August 7th. 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Some Lee Scratch Perry with an interesting menu item of a song. The newest from Death Cab for Cutie and Minnesota music from the local show's Artist of the Month for August 2026. 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

Minnesota music from Mega Sound on the Current and Supersize, playing at the Turf Club on the 14th of August, and the local show's Artist of the Month for this month. 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

U2 on the current back to their debut full-length Boy, it's I Will Follow. I am Mac Wilson here for about another hour with tunes ahead from Group Love, Tyler the Creator, some Neil Young from the Tonight's the Night album, and Ibibio Sound Machine out of the UK from their new Chopping Mountain album. It's Concept of Love on the current.

A pair of songs ostensibly about talking, Group Love and Tongue Tied and Bleachers from the new Everyone for 10 Minutes album with We Should Talk. Rounding out the set with Tyler, the Creator and Ring Ring Ring, a BBO Sound Machine and Concept of Love. The Current presents Tracy Bonham, The Burdens of Being Upright 30th Anniversary Tour at the Parkway Theater on August 9th. You can enter for your chance to win a pair of tickets to this show and more at thecurrent.org/giveaways. Cage the Elephant played earlier this month at the Minnesota Yacht Club Festival here with Beaches in Tennessee on The Current.

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It's Ray and Worth It. Back to the record, my 21st Century Blues with The Sacred Souls, Any Old Fool, and Neil Young's borrowed tune. Cage of the Elephant started things off with Beaches in Tennessee. 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Search UMN Fairs. Still to come, Michigander. Today is the release date for the brand new album. Throw in some Foo Fighters, Minnesota music of Humbird, and Charlie XCX. The new album came out 1 week ago. It's SS26 on The Current.

Happy release day to Michigander, who played at the Currents Happy Hour yesterday and dropped the new album today, Over Before You Know It, that one called Freaking Out. With Foo Fighters and Next Year, Sam Fender's Spit of You, and Charlie XCX SS26 from the new album Music, Fashion, Film. Mac Wilson wrapping up for the evening with new Minnesota music from Humbird, the upcoming album Morning When It Comes, its Daughter of Empire, on the Current.

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always a kiss you in their... Local flavor from Bear, that is 2022's Boys Who Kiss You in Their Car on The Current. Bear last year joined The Current at the NPR booth at the Minnesota State Fair at a fun game of Name That Bear, which you can revisit at thecurrent.org. And while there, see all the fun that we have planned coming up for the Minnesota State Fair this year, later this month. Yes, it is officially August. We are living after midnight. It is Saturday, August 1st. I am Chaz Kangas. So glad to be with you. Let's kick this month off right. This hour, you'll be treated to the latest from Steve Lacy, Kevin Morby, Porch Light, Bebe Stockwell, and Slow Pulp. You will also hear throwbacks from Sunny Day Real Estate, the Flying Burrito Brothers, Maritime, and David Bowie. But right now, the latest from Boy Golden, Suffer on The Current.

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1: Where were you in our bicentennial year of 1976? The Modern Lovers were releasing their self-titled debut album 50 years ago. We'll feature a handful of tracks in this episode.
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1: It was this time in 1992. Uncle Tupelo dropped their March 16-20, 1992 album. It was a tasty, mostly acoustic album of covers and originals produced by Peter Buck of REM fame. We'll feature some tunes from this charming little album.
0: There's always something to discover. 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

From 2007, that's Maritime, Guns of Navarone on The Current. Before that, Steve Lacy from the recently released Oh Yeah album, which arrived not only with music, but with some social media immersive experiences. Steve Lacy always being a boy genius, now a man genius. Cool to see the embracing of technology on his end. That was Steve Lacy's The Feeling. You heard David Bowie with the absolute classic from 1971. That was Changes, and Boy Golden's latest, Suffer. Coming up on The Current, local flavor from Bon Iver, as well as some late 60s goodness from the Flying Burrito Brothers. But right now, the latest from Kevin Morby. This is 100,000 on The Current.

From the forthcoming new Alabama Shakes album, I Must Be Dreaming, that's out August 28th. That was the single that brought the group back together, channeling some of their British garage psychedelic energy. That is Alabama Shakes, Another Life on the Current. Before that, the Flying Burrito Brothers with 1969's Hot Burrito Number 1. You heard Bon Iver with Everything Is Peaceful Love and Kevin Morby, 100,000. Coming up on the Current, you'll hear some mid-90s action from Sunny Day Real Estate. You'll hear a recent favorite from Bob Mould. That'll be the second half of a double shot of local flavor, and we're going to start you off with the latest from Porchlight. This is Arctic on the Current.

Baby Stockwell's latest, When You Know, on The Current. Before that, Sunny Day Real Estate with 1994's In Circles. You heard Bob Mould with last year's Here We Go Crazy, and Bob Mould recently celebrating a big anniversary because last week was the 30th anniversary of The Daily Show on Comedy Central. And fun fact, from episode one, Bob Mould composed the theme to that show. So congratulations on 3 decades of an unforgettable basic cable presence. And you heard Porchlight's latest, Arctic. Rounding out the hour, Bob Moses is on the way, but first, the latest from Slowpulp, Better Man on The Current.

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From local to legendary, indie to influential, and new to nostalgic, connecting our community one song at a time.

From the Ramones' fourth album, Road to Ruin, that's their classic single, I Wanna Be Sedated, on The Current. That album and that song was the first to feature drummer Marky Ramone, who performed at the State Fair here 2 years back. Our own Jill Riley had a great interview with him that you can find in the archives at thecurrent.org, where you can also find all the fun that The Current will be up to at the NPR booth this year at the State Fair. And that happens later this month because, yes, it is Saturday, August 1st now. It is 1 a.m. I am Chaz Kangas, so glad to be with you this morning. Coming up this hour, you will be treated to the latest from Vince Staples, Tofu Smell, Fiona Apple, Sylvan Esso, Weezer, and the Minneapolis Funk All-Stars. As if that weren't enough, you're going to hear throwbacks from Teenage Fan Club, Bruce Springsteen, and Cannons. But right now, the latest from Beck. Yes, Ride Lonesome came out a few weeks ago, but now it has been enhanced. It is now joined by Sierra Farrell. Here is Beck, Ride Lonesome, the new version with Sierra Farrell on The Current.

The 2021 single from Cannons, that is Bad Dream on The Current. Yeah, I can't believe that was 5 years ago either. Wow, I'm still writing 1999 in all my checks. Before that, you heard Vince Staples with Cotton. Vince Staples, of course, next month will be coming to Minnesota to play the inaugural Mode Festival. You also heard Royal Otis with Moody and Beck's latest, the now Sierra Ferrell enhanced Ride Lonesome. Coming up on The Current, you'll hear a Bruce Springsteen title track from the 80s, but probably not the one you're thinking of when you hear me say that description. You will also be hearing the latest from Sylvan Esso, but right now the latest from Tofu Smell, Dreams I've Had on The Current.

A perfect song for the 1 a.m. hour on a Saturday. That is Olivia Rodrigo, Bad Idea, right? On The Current. Before that, Sylvanesso, Hot Slob, which, given the temperature lately, also pretty appropriate for the 1 a.m. hour on Saturday, August 1st. You heard Bruce Springsteen, the title track from 1980's The River. Do you have a top three Springsteen albums, and is The River part of it? I think it's in my top three Springsteen. Let me know how you feel. And you also heard Tofu Smell, Dreams I've Had. Coming up on The Current, you'll be going back to 1990 with Teenage Fan Club, as well as your recent favorite from Wilco. But now the latest from Fiona Apple. It is the love theme from the Apple original series, Lucky, Horns of a Bull, on The Current.

Weezer have a new album on the way. Yes, it is another self-titled album. Yes, it is another album that they are associating with a color. So from the forthcoming album Weezer, or the gold album If You're Nasty, which arrives on August 21st, that is Weezer featuring Wednesday, We Might As Well Be Strangers on The Current. Before that, Wilco, the single from two summers ago, Hot Sun. You heard Teenage Fan Club with 1990's Everything Flows and Fiona Apple's latest Horns of a Bull. Rounding out the hour, a classic from The Knife on the way, one of the songs that defined the early aughts. You'll also be hearing a double shot of local flavor with TikTok's favorite Twin City siblings, Dury on Deck. But right now, the latest from the Minneapolis Funk All-Stars, Gotta Keep the Funk Alive on The Current.

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Amplifying independent artists since 2005 with the best authentic new music alongside the influences that inspired it. 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

The latest from Chicago crooning virtuosos, Bridget Calls Me Baby. That's I Can Take the Sun Out of the Sky on The Current, a little bit after 2, on Saturday, August 1st. I am Chaz Kangas, so glad to be with you. Coming up this hour, you'll be treated to the latest from Leon Thomas, Jack White, Lizzo, Mike D of the Beastie Boys, yeah, solo cut, and Blessing Jolie. You'll also hear throwbacks from The XX, Esquivel, Spiritualized, and a Lou Reed classic, the one Lou Reed song that ever was a hit on the Billboard charts. Which one was it? You'll find out soon. But right now, the latest from Billy Strings, Burn the Other End on The Current.

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But she never lost her head, even when she was given, "Hey babe, take a walk on the wild side." Said, "Hey babe, take a walk on the wild side." 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

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New York City is the place where they said, hey babe, take a walk on the wild.

she was James Dean for a day. Then I guess she had to crash. Valium would have helped that patch. I said, hey babe, take a walk on the wild side. I said, hey honey,

Canadian Indie Legends Metric, that is 2005's Empty on the Current. Before that, Leon Thomas with 2024's Mutt. You heard Lou Reed, the song that, if you want to be prescriptivist, could suggest that he was a one-hit wonder, despite being one of the most influential musicians of the 20th century. But that was his sole massive chart-topper from 1972, Walk on the Wild Side. Fun fact, the Holly at the beginning of that song, when he says Holly came from Miami, FLA, that is Holly Woodlong, the early transgender actress whose film Scarecrow in a Garden of Cucumbers, thought lost for decades, was very recently found, restored, and released. So it's cool to see that little piece of Walk on the Wild Side in action. And you heard Billy String's latest, Burn the Other End. Coming up on The Current, some early 60s goodness from Esquivel, a song that you may know from Beavis and Butthead Do America or Nacho Libre. You will also hear a recent favorite from Alan Sparhawk with Trampled by Turtles, but right now the latest from Ice Age, Ember, on The Current.

From Frozen Charlotte, his first album since becoming a Rock and Roll Hall of Famer officially, that is Jack White, Derecho de Monaco on The Current. Before that, Esquivel from 1962, a song you may have heard in the films The Big Lebowski, Beavis and Butthead Do America, and Nacho Libre, and since it's SummerSlam weekend, felt only appropriate to play it. That is Esquivel, Mucha Muchacha. Hip-hop fans may recall that from the Princess Superstar song, We Got Panache. Always just happy to mention Princess Superstar. You also heard Alan Sparhawk with Trampled by Turtles, with Stranger, and Ice Age's latest, Ember. Coming up on The Current, you'll be going to the late 90s with Spiritualized. You'll hear Mike D's solo single. But first, a double shot of local flavor. Dessa's on deck. But right now, Lizzo. This is Happy to Be on The Current.

cause there's a reason doesn't mean it happened for a good cause. Even apple eating, even Eden caught a tough call. We all fall down, the bells pound, trying to make it off the ground for the 10 count. They say it's fate, you should try to find some meaning in it. I try not to take it personal, I think it's

Produced by his sons, that is Mike D of the Beastie Boys' debut solo single, Switch Up, on The Current. That comes from his forthcoming debut solo album, which is called Thank You, and that arrives on August 28th. Before that, you heard Spiritualized with 1997's Electricity, and you heard Dessa with Tough Call and Lizzo's Happy to Be. Rounding out in the hour, more local flavors on the way, this time in the form of Anna Graves, who has an album release show at the Turf Club on September 24th. But first, you'll be treated to some early 2010s goodness from the XX, and now the latest from Blessing Jolie, Growing Pains on The Current.

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How far can you get into that song without looking up the lyrics? I get about four bars into it. An absolute classic from 1987. That is REM. It's the end of the world as we know it, and I feel fine on the current. And like Lenny Bruce, I am not afraid because it is a little after 3 on Saturday, August 1st. I am Chaz Kangas, and it is just the start of this hour of great music. Coming up, you're going to be hearing the latest from Muse, Brandon Flowers, The Strokes, Leon Bridges, Lucy Dacus, and Hermanos Gutierrez. In addition, you will hear throwbacks from Lips Incorporated. You'll hear Nico Case. You'll hear Johnny Thunders and the Heartbreakers. But right now, the latest from In Color. 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
1: 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The Bad Bad Hats Party Nails collab is a bit of teenage nostalgia mixed with the pure joy of music, sonically and visually inspired by Josie and the Pussycats, a now 25-year-old cult classic that predicted the age of influencer social media culture.
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From 2009's Middle Cyclone, that's Nico Case, This Tornado Loves You, on The Current. Before that, Muse with Night Shift Superstar. Fitting title of a song for the 3 a.m. hour. You heard Suki Waterhouse with Back in Love. Suki Waterhouse, of course, will be performing coming up at the Palace Theater on Monday, August 3rd. And you heard In Color's latest Headlights. Coming up on The Current, you'll be hearing Lips Incorporated with the one non-Prince-related song that played at First Avenue on the night that Prince died. You'll also be hearing the latest from The Strokes, but right now, the latest from Brandon Flowers. It's Plans on The Current.

Lola Young, One Thing on The Current. Before that, The Strokes' latest, Going Shopping. You heard Lips, Inc. That's 1979's Funky Town. Yes, that song played in First Avenue the night that Prince died, because the lead man behind Lips Incorporated was stopping in, as he should, as we all were there paying our respects. But I remember first seeing him and thinking, hey, there's Niall's dad from the Blizzard is Coming episode of MTV's Made, I Want to Be a Rapper. And then, of course, a few moments later, Funky Town played. And you heard Brandon Flowers' latest, Plans. Coming up on The Current, some late 70s goodness from Johnny Thunders and the Heartbreakers, but right now, Leon Bridges, Light the Way on The Current.

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1: Where were you in our bicentennial year of 1976? The Modern Lovers were releasing their self-titled debut album 50 years ago. 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
1: It was this time in 1992. Uncle Tupelo dropped their March 16 to 20, 1992 album. It was a tasty, mostly acoustic album of covers and originals produced by Peter Buck of REM fame. We'll feature some tunes from this charming little album.
0: There's always something to discover. Weekends on The Current.

Her 2026 Record Store Day exclusive. So glad we were able to camp out and secure that one for you. That's Lucy Dacus' latest, Planting Tomatoes on The Current. Before that, McGee with Are You Looking Up? You heard Johnny Thunders and The Heartbreakers with 1977's Born to Lose and Leon Bridges' latest, Light the Way. Rounding out the hour, local flavor from Palisa is on deck. But first, the latest from Hermanos Gutierrez from their forthcoming Los Ojos del Condor, which, for those who don't habla español, is the eyes of a condor. This is Canto Andino on The Current.

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Director David Lynch referred to that as his favorite Lana Del Rey song. That is 2012's Video Games on The Current, a little bit after 4 on this Saturday, August 1st, in the beating heart of the weekend. I am Chaz Kangas, so glad to be with you and to keep your pulse pumping this hour. You will be hearing the latest from Holly Humberstone, Madonna, Tamora, Bleachers, Mason Jennings, and Dinosaur Jr. In addition, you will hear throwbacks from U2, The Beatles, Fleet Foxes, and Pearl Jam. But right now, the latest from Alex Lambert, Shoot Me Down on The Current.

0: From 2017's Crack Up, that's Fleet Foxes' Fool's Errand on The Current. Before that, Holly Humberstone's latest beauty pageant. You heard Pearl Jam from their 1994 album Vitalogy at a time when they were not making music videos, so the singles really spoke for themselves. That's Corduroy. And you heard the latest from Alex Lambert, Shoot Me Down. Coming up on The Current, something from the remastered version of the Beatles' White album, so you can really hear Paul McCartney's bass on it. You'll also be hearing the latest from Tomorrow, but right now, the latest from Madonna, who just set an all-time record, the first artist who is a solo female to have a number one album in the 80s, 90s, 2000s, 2010s, and now the 2020s, thanks to Confessions 2. This is a cut from it. Madonna, One Step Away on The Current.
1: Ready? People think that dance music is superficial, but they've got it all wrong. The dance floor is not just a place. Threshold, a ritualistic space where movement

0: Stop.
1: Jack Antonoff, a.k.a. Bleachers. That's his latest from the Everyone for 10 Minutes album, Dirty Wedding Dress, here on The Current. Before that, The Beatles with Glass Onion. Hip-hop fans may recognize that as the main sample from MF Doom's Tick Tick. How did MF Doom clear a Beatles sample? I don't think he did, hence he's a supervillain. You heard Tamora with Somewhere Else and Madonna's latest, One Step Away. Coming up on The Current, some late 80s era U2, as well as a recent favorite from Wunderbar, but right now the latest local flavor from Mason Jennings. It's Say Goodbye to the Ground on The Current.

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Local flavor from Dua Sale, I Do on The Current. Before that, U2 with 1987's Running to Stand Still. You heard Wunderbar with Betafish and Mason Jennings' Say Goodbye to the Ground. Rounding out the hour, Claro is on deck, but first, the latest from Dinosaur Jr. This is Several Got Away on The Current.

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The song that finally broke the Red Hot Chili Peppers nationwide upon its release in 1989, but millennials may remember best as from the opening skydiving scene in Mighty Morphin Power Rangers, the movie, that is Red Hot Chili Peppers with their cover of Stevie Wonder's Higher Ground on The Current. A little bit after 5 on Saturday, August 1st. Happy SummerSlam Saturday. I am Chaz Kangas. Thank you for getting up with me, whether you're getting ready for SummerSlam, WrestleCon, or any of the other amazing things happening this weekend. Maybe you're going to see the new Spider-Man movie. I have the perfect soundtrack to start your day. Included in this playlist will be the latest from Feeble Little Horse, The Mountain Goats, Kiwi Jr., Noah Kahan, Phoebe Bridgers, as well as throwbacks from Emiliana Torrini, Roy Ayers, and Kendrick Lamar and SZA. But right now, the latest from El Lado Tropical, Tocando on The Current.

From the Black Panther soundtrack, and boy, what a great time it was when soundtracks really returned in 2018. You could take your favorite new movie with you wherever you went. It really felt like movies and soundtracks were an event that year. That is Kendrick Lamar and SZA, All the Stars on The Current. Before that, Alabama Shakes with American Dream. That song contains the titular line from the forthcoming new Alabama Shakes album, I Must Be Dreaming, out on August 28th. You heard David Byrne with Everybody Laughs from last fall's Who Is the Sky, and Gelato Tropical's latest, Tocando. Coming up on The Current, you'll be treated to an absolute classic from Roy Ayers that turns 50 this year and was famously sampled by rap group Brand Nubian. You'll also hear the latest from the Mountain Goats, but right now the latest from Feeble Little Horse. This is Rewind on The Current.

Disclosure featuring Anderson .Paak. That's No Cap on The Current. Before that, our first taste of the new Mountain Goats album that comes out this Friday. It's called Days. That is Charlie Sheen Reaches Out to the Feds. You heard Roy Ayers, the 1976 classic Everybody Loves the Sunshine, and Feeble Little Horse's latest Rewind. Coming up on The Current, some Turn of the Millennium, Emiliana Torini, as well as a recent favorite from The Decemberists, and the latest from Kiwi Jr. Support on The Current comes from Minnesota Carlson and their First Tuesday Speaker Series, featuring Terry Rasmussen, President and Chief Executive Officer of Thrivent, Tuesday, October 6th. 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And now, Kiwi Jr.'s latest, Blowing Up on The Current.

Noah Kahan's latest, that's Doors on the Current. Before that, The Decemberists with Burial Ground. Emiliana Torini with 1999's To Be Free. And Kiwi Jr. Blowing Up. Rounding out the hour, Sarah McLachlan featuring Katie Gavin and Phoebe Bridgers are on the way. I am Chaz Kangas. I am just about out of here, but you have an amazing Saturday ahead of you. Shiro's Radio is next, followed by Transmission and Teenage Kicks. But before I go, Phoebe Bridgers will be performing at Grand Casino Arena on September 17th. This is Lost Boys on the Current.

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1: 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Hey, I'm Carmel Holt, and welcome to She Rose Radio, an independent space that was created to turn up the volume of women, non-binary, and gender-expansive voices in song and conversation. It's a show that amplifies and multiplies those voices that are still not heard in equal numbers to give you an hour of radio unlike any other, created, hosted, produced, engineered, and powered by women. 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

Starting our show this week, celebrating two sheroes born 20 years apart on Monday, July 27th. Juliana Hatfield, who turns 59 this year, and Molly Rankin of Always, who will be 39. We heard My Sister from the 1993 debut album Become What You Are from the Juliana Hatfield 3, and from the 2022 third Always album Blue Rev, we heard Pharmacist. Crazy to think that Molly was just 10 years old when Juliana Hatfield put out that debut. And if you're a fan of Always, check out Molly's interview on the Sheroes podcast. With that, I welcome you to the Sheroes Radio Hour, my friends. I'm your host, Carmel Holt. It's so great to see you as always. 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You'll be helping to make this programming possible, which amplifies women's voices through song and conversations like the one that you'll hear later this hour with Kelsey Liu, who is recently back with her first album in 7 years called So Help Me God. She returns to SHEROES this week to tell us all about it, and that's coming up in the second part of the show. Hope you can stick around for that. Another Shiro that shares a birthday with Juliana Hatfield and Molly Rankin is Bobby Gentry, who was one of the first female artists in the United States to compose and produce her own material. The year Juliana Hatfield was born, 1967, Bobby Gentry rose to international fame with this song.

0: friends.
1: From the 2011 album The Harrow and the Harvest, The Way It Goes by Gillian Welch, that album marking its 15th anniversary this year. And for those keeping track, her 1996 debut, Revival, is marking its 30th. Wishing also a happy 84th birthday to Bobby Gentry with her Southern Gothic classic, Ode to Billy Joe. I'm Carmel Holt. Next up, I'm excited to welcome back Kelsey Liu to the Sheer Rose Interview Spotlight. That's coming up after the break. Stay with us.
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1: You're listening to She Rose, and I'm Carmel Holt. Cellist, singer, songwriter, multi-instrumentalist, and producer Kelsey Liu was born into an artistic and strictly religious Jehovah's Witness family in North Carolina. In their late teens, they left home to pursue music at University of North Carolina School for the Arts, but they soon dropped out in favor of playing with local bands. Their path would soon lead them to New York City, where they quickly became an in-demand collaborator with luminaries such as Kalayla, Blood Orange, Jamie XX, and Solange, while coming into their own as a solo artist, using looping pedals and their cello as their backing instrument. This year marks the 10th anniversary of their critically hailed 2016 EP, Church, which was followed by their full-length and major label debut, Blood, in 2019. And now, at long last, they're back with their first album in 7 years, called So Help Me God, which arrived with a gorgeous short film of the same name and series of visuals that only Kelsey Liu could create. The week after its release in late June, we met up with Liu for an in-depth conversation about the journey from their last studio release to So Help Me God, recorded in front of a live audience as part of New York Music Month. We take you now to Bang & Olufsen's beautiful showroom in Midtown Manhattan as we welcome Kelsey Liu as this week's Shiro in the Spotlight. Kelsey Liu, welcome to Shiro's.
4: Thank you.
1: So, let's get into it. So Help Me God. Yeah. It's the new album. Today is a week since that baby was born. How are we feeling?
4: Man, I honestly feel like I'm floating on like cloud nine. I'm feeling really good.
1: That's great to hear. When did this album start? Like, what's the genesis of it? Because I remember when we spoke that you were already working on new songs. Mm-hmm. So I feel like some of these songs have maybe been gestating or sitting waiting for a while.
4: Yeah, for sure. What Can I Do is actually one of my oldest songs. I wrote that like 10 years ago, and I kind of just like would perform it when I would do shows out like in Brooklyn and stuff, but I kind of just like put it away for a while. Then Blood came out, and then the pandemic happened. And it was kind of like, it cut off the tour of Blood. But then that was like kind of the start of the journey of figuring out what this album was going to be. And then my cello broke.
1: This was the original cello that you had for like 20 years or something?
4: Yeah.
1: Is it hard to even talk about? Like, can you talk about it?
4: Yeah, I can definitely talk about it now. I mean, it was intense because we'd been through everything together, like my high school years, been through all my auditions, been through like all of my lessons, but also like was there with me when I ran away from home, was there with me when like I left everything that I knew behind, was there when I played at Barclays for the first time, like was there when I did my first performance in front of like a crowd playing my own music for the first time was like so many firsts, so many incredibly joyous memories and also really painful ones. And so when it broke, it also was weird because it was like, I've knocked it about like so many times. And this one was like, I turned and I tapped it so lightly and then it just exploded. It was almost like it couldn't contain, like it was just like, I can't hold this anymore. I think I was also at the capacity of what I could hold too and probably had like buried like deep for so long. And so as it like exploded, then it like released everything from all of those years. I like couldn't get out of bed for a few days. I could like barely do much of anything. And it was this very like deep mourning period. But, you know, I think that was kind of like, I can't push these things down any longer. I've got to like face them. And it was kind of the start of like things feeling really out of whack. It had also been this, almost like a shield for a while, you know? It was like always what I turned to when it came to how I wanted to compose or like how I wanted to write. And so that being gone kind of forced me into flexing my songwriting muscles into other places, into like pouring into production in a different way. And yeah, it was kind of, I guess, meant to be.

0: Portrait of a Lady on Fire from So Help Me God, the new album by Kelsey Liu, our guest this week on She Rose, and I'm Carmel Holt. We were talking about her longtime cello breaking, and Liu described what initially drew her to the instrument.
1: How I fell in love with it was that feeling that it gave when I like first held it and I like put it up against my chest and I played it and I felt it go through my chest and I was like, this is it. Like, it was like an immediacy of knowing, even though years before that, like, I played piano or I played violin, and but then as soon as I played cello, it was like, I just knew immediately. And yeah, I think it was that feeling of, like, a companion, I think, that I really needed, too. And I had felt so isolated in so many ways. And so it also was like this comfort that it brought me of not really feeling alone. But it's also been like my shield, this like fear, like I want to connect to people, but I also like am a little scared too at the same time of that connection. And I think so much, you know, that's changed with this album has been wanting to connect again, but to connect in a really authentic way for myself where I'm not afraid, but mostly where I'm not afraid of myself. I'm like not afraid of my power. And I think that in all of that time in the cycle of blood, like I was so happy, but I was also subconsciously like holding a lot of shame and a lot of self-judgment for things having to do with success.
0: That makes so much sense. And for those that don't know this, that turning point for you was a major label record deal. And funny, I was like thinking about the fact that this is also the 10-year anniversary of Church, your debut EP. And on the track list of Blood, there's only one song that is over like 4 minutes. And it's the cover, I'm Not in Love. And I looked back at Church, and there's two songs. The first song, I think it's the first or second song, is like 8.5 minutes. You know, there's another song that's 7.5 minutes. And now with So Help Me God, I feel like while you've come so far, you've also sort of returned to a certain type of creative freedom.
1: Yeah, I mean, I signed to a major label, but I don't think I ever lost my, like, artistic or creative freedom or agency. I mean, I'm no longer with them.
0: Yes. I noted that, I guess, is what I'm saying. I noted that, yeah.
1: Which is a freedom in of itself,
0: yes.
1: I think, for me now. I'm also saying all of this is, like, my experience, you know? I think especially at that time in my life, coming so fresh off of like things that I was coming off of, I think I was really susceptible to, feeling really traumatized. And the amount of time that I've needed to take was what I needed to take, and also not feel like any sort of weight, even if there wasn't any applied, you know? Right. Even if I would have like stayed or signed to a different label, and they would have been like, take all the time you need, you know? I think I still would have been like, they're back there whispering. I mean, like, is she done yet? You know, like, I think, like, psychically, I would have still been, like, worried about what someone else may have thought about how much time I'm taking. And I think the time that I needed to take was to really get out of caring or like worrying about the pressure of what someone may be thinking,
0: right,
1: and that like external pressure or weight, and just to like allow myself the freedom and then also give myself that timeline or like that deadline for myself. And with Church, it was like I tried to record an EP in a studio, but I couldn't figure it out. Like, it felt really awkward. And so Dean recognized that, who put it out with True Panther. He was like, saw me live. He was like, you know what? I think, like, what if you just recorded it live? I was like, thank God. And then, you know, Blood, like, that took 3 years. I signed in like 2016. And within half that time, you know, one of the A&Rs was like, aren't you done yet? And I was like, what? It's been like a year. That's not a lot of time. That's not a lot of time. But I move at my own speed. And I guess like when it comes to the length of a song, I'm not really thinking about it. It kind of just happens as it's meant to. And funny enough, you know, my oldest song on the record is, I think, the shortest.

0: From the new Kelsey Lu album, So Help Me God, that's What Can I Do? And if you're just joining us, Kelsey Lu is our guest this week on She Rose, recorded live in conversation at Bang & Olufsen in New York City. I'm Carmel Holt.
1: I think it's really important for us to spend some time talking about the visuals that go with this record.
2: Yeah. Well, you know, when I was thinking about the sort of visuals, it's like, what would like complement the storytelling of this album, which is like, so much of it is a conversation with myself, but it's also an adventure, you know? It's like such a journey. And so visually, like, how can that complement it in a way where you can get lost in the story? I think within the album, like sonically and emotionally, it's drawing on every natural element of like fire, water, air, dirt. There's a song and a moment for all of that. And the director, Savannah Leaf, is a really good friend of mine. And she was also the first film score I ever did, which is how we met.
1: That's Earth Mama?
2: Earth Mama, yeah.
1: Congrats on that, by the way.
2: Thank you. So it kind of naturally came into being. I actually just started with being like, do you want to do a video for Running to Pain? And then it was like, we want to make a film? And then it was like, and she was like, I'm down, Mark. Like, whatever you want. Like, let's do it all. And it turned into a very ambitious project. The place that we filmed it at, Lanzarote, is this volcanic island that, you know, like, there's over like 200 active volcanoes. And so the entire time there's like fire underneath our feet. There's wind happening. We're surrounded by water because it's an island. Nothing about the ground is soft. Nothing is soft. I remember, like, you know, seeing the locations beforehand, like Running to Pain, when Garant and I are like running on these like mounds, yeah, and we're like pushing each other and we fall. And I remember seeing that before. I was like, ooh, sand. That's gonna be nice. And then getting there and I was like, oh, these are volcanic rock. Like, these are shards of glass. This is not soft at all. You know, we filmed for 4 days, and the night before the last day, they were like, we're concerned we might have to like cancel the last day because there's a storm happening. There hasn't been any rain in 4 years. This never happens. There were so many things on the shoot where it was like five planets were in retrograde. Oh, it was like a recipe for disaster. And so many elements that we were really up against. And it was really challenging, but the way that it comes through in the visuals themselves, I think you can really feel it. And I think that it really complemented the journey that it took to get here. There were so many things that was like, even on set, like a lot of like butting heads, a lot of like things that were really challenging, but it was because there was so much care that was being poured into it. And I walked off of that being like, I'm not gonna have any friends. No. I'm being a little dramatic. But collaboration as everything, it's always been everything. And I think because it's really easy to do things alone. I mean, I'm a solo artist. I don't have like a band, which can feel really lonely. But there's also like a sense of responsibility that comes with collaboration, and things where like conflict can happen, but learning how to navigate all of those things. And the film, I have a partner in it, and it was the first time we'd ever met, but we had to like dive headfirst into like as if we've been in this relationship maybe for a while. All of these sort of emotions all tied up and wrapped up. And I'm having to go through these scenes of like a song that I've lived with for so many years. And I'm having to like go through this scene like over and over and over again, and she's screaming at me without knowing like how deep like emotionally this hits for me and how to like hold one another in like these spaces where we can go through that together and also like find playfulness and like fun in it. And I think so much of the process of this album has been finding the fun in it. I can talk about serious things, but it's not draining, or I can't come back and like listen to it again, or like I get uncomfortable if I hear it. You know, after Church came out, I never listened to it again. Blood, I really didn't listen to it. It was like kind of challenging for me to hear it. If anybody wanted to play it, I'd be like, no. I'd be like, well, let me leave the room.
1: Because it was cringy, or because it was too emotional?
2: I think it was both. I think it was too emotional. I don't think it was like cringy in that I was like cringing about the music. I think I was like cringing about myself, right? Because I was like not accepting myself. I was like feeling embarrassed about myself to myself. And that, but then also I think there were things in the process of making that and coming out of that that were really painful experiences. And so I think that it was hard for me to separate, to like just appreciate it or like be proud of myself for like having accomplished that without it being tied to these really painful memories. And so a lot of this album, and even going into the visuals, some of the things that like Savannah and I spoke about were being able to sit with the emotions that someone's going through. You know, for 852, it's like just Garance going through these really intense emotions. She was really going through something personal in that moment. She found something out that day, and you're with her through that. Even though you don't know exactly what she's going through, you feel it. Cutting off the head of a ghost, it's one long shot, and you're following me as I'm like crawling for my life. You're really there. And I just really wanted to be able to have people immerse themselves into this other world, and it to feel otherworldly while also feel emotionally relatable through the music.
1: I would love to play a little bit of one of the songs that you spoke about. How about we play a little bit of Running to Pain?
2: Yeah.

0: so good.
1: Running the Cane. So help me God, Kelsey Lu, our guest on Shiro's, and I'm Carmel Holt. I wanted to make sure that we touch briefly on the feminist lens for this body of work. Talk to us a little bit about how you might define this in terms of representing women, non-binary people.
2: Yeah, I mean, I think that for me, so much of it is like embracing my identity of self as a queer Black woman. I think like a lot of where blood lied was me trying to heal and repair my relationship with my parents. Also like while trying to like really have empathy and compassion of the decisions that they made in their lives that affected me really deeply, and how their decisions were what they thought was best for me. And within that, growing up in the South, my mom being white, my dad being Black, and growing up interracial, but then always being seen as Black, but then also being like not Black enough, but then like, where do I fit in? I'm also like playing classical music, but then also music being my way out of what I was raised in, but then also not finding my place there. And so blood was like a lot of healing around my relationship with them. And I think so much of what So Help Me God has been about is my relationship with myself. And when I first started writing this, it was my first queer relationship. And that was like such a beautiful awakening of self and like really deeply empowering. And also like departed that relationship because it didn't work out and wound up in a really toxic relationship with a man. And through that relationship, there was a lot of healing that needed to be done. And, you know, I was kind of worried, actually, coming out of that and then getting into music. I was like, man, I don't want this to be about this person. And in the end, it doesn't matter because it's my story and it has nothing to do with him. And I think that to be reminded of that and to be reminded of like the power that I have as a woman, as a queer woman, as, you know, I feel like I'm a woman. Sometimes I feel like I'm a man. Sometimes I feel like I'm in between. Just as when somebody asks me what genre my music is in, I'm like, I don't know. It's like not one thing. But I think that through the fans and through people that I've met who have been so impacted and so empowered by, it's doing beautiful things. And I think that no matter what, I will always live my truth. And definitely no man can ever sway me to live anything but my truth. And I think through the experiences that I've had with men in the past where I had been swayed or whatever, those are experiences that I needed to have. But I think this music is for everyone, and that's what I love about it. And through the journey of making this, I've been able to embrace who I am in its full spectrum.
1: Beautiful. Kelsey Lu, thanks for being with us on Shiro's. It's been such a treat. Thank you so much. I'd love to.
2: And thanks, everyone, for being here.
1: Thanks to everyone here. Thanks to Bang & Olufsen. This has been such a pleasure. Thanks to all of you for being here.

0: Massive thanks once again to Kelsey Liu for joining us. So Help Me God is out now on Dirty Hit. 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Next, we close the hour with a new song by Phoebe Bridgers and wish a happy birthday to Kate Bush with one of our favorites off Hounds of Love when She Rose Radio continues.
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2: 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The Bad Bad Hats Party Nails collab is a bit of teenage nostalgia mixed with the pure joy of music. 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
0: It's She Rose and I'm Carmel Holt. The excitement is building for Phoebe Bridgers' first new solo work in 6 years. Lost Weekend is coming in mid-August, and she recently brought the first single to late night TV in not just one, but two surprise performances on Late Night with Jimmy Fallon. The first night she performed backed by a band of kids, and the second night she came back and played an acoustic version of the song with a band of older gentlemen. That's definitely worth looking up on YouTube. Check this out if you haven't already. This is Lost Boys.

0: Happy 68th birthday to Kate Bush on Thursday, July 30th from the Hounds of Love. That's Cloud Busting on Shiro's Radio. And new Phoebe Bridgers too, Lost Boys from her upcoming third solo album, Lost Weekend, which is out August 14th. That does it for this week's edition of Shiro's Radio. Thanks as always for tuning in wherever you may be listening together. 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
1: 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The Bad Bad Hats Party Nails collab is a bit of teenage nostalgia mixed with the pure joy of music. 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

Quite a fusion of sound with that band. That's Gang of Four. It's Teenage Kicks here on The Current. That was their 1979 debut album, which came out to rave reviews. Kind of a unique fusion of punk rock and funk rhythms. And we can't forget Andy Gill's jagged guitar work and those politically charged lyrics from John King. Quite a band, Gang of Four, kicking us off here on Teenage Kicks. My name's Bill DeVille. So glad you're aboard. What do we got coming up? Well, the Modern Lovers released a masterpiece this day 50 years ago. It was their self-titled debut. So we'll have some tracks from that album in the mix on this show. We're going to start right here, though, the biggest hit from the Boomtown Rats. And this is I Don't Like Mondays.

I must not think bad thoughts. That's from the More Fun in the New World, The Sound of X. John Doe and Xene from that very band will be at the Parkway Theater for a couple shows in the week to come. Much buzzed about and highly anticipated shows from the duo. And that's Wednesday and Thursday at the Parkway over at 4814 Chicago Avenue South. And we also listened to a track from the full-on debut from REM, the Murmur album. What a legendary record that is, and that's Shaking Through from Michael Stipe and the gang. Sweet Jane, classic sounds of the Velvet Underground, and the Boomtown Rats at the top of the set, and their big hit, I Don't Like Mondays. Kind of a sad song, actually. It's about a 16-year-old who went on a shooting spree, and she was asked later why she did it, and that was her response. I don't like Mondays. But here we are. It's Teenage Kicks. I'm the host of the show, Bill DeVille. 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New this year, the festival presents a renewal of the crown. Along with armored jousting and turkey legs, the festival is open weekends August 22nd through October 4th. More at mnrenfest.com. Lots of shows happening this summertime, including Tracy Bonham. Tracy's going to be at the Parkway Theater and celebrating the Burdens of Being Upright 30th anniversary. And this show's coming up fast. It's August 9th. It'll be quite a night at the Parkway. And you can actually win some tickets to this show and others over at thecurrent.org/giveaways. And you can do it right now. All right, I mentioned the Modern Lovers debut album was released this day in 1976, containing songs like Astral Plane and the classic Roadrunner. But I got another one for you right now. It comes from the Modern Lovers and that self-titled album from Jonathan Richman and the band. This one is called Pablo Picasso.

0: 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It's Teenage Kicks on The Current.
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0: Boing.
1: That is Welcome to the Terror Dome. Chuck D was born this day in 1960, making him 66 years of age. Music there from the legendary Fear of a Black Planet album from P.E. We heard The Clash as well, taken from that combat rock album. It's called Know Your Rights. One More Time was from the debut from Joe Jackson, and the record was called Look Sharp. What a great debut that was. And the Modern Lovers, their self-titled debut, dropped this day in 1976, making it 50 years of age. One little oddity about the album, all the songs on the record recorded back in the early 70s, from 1970 to 74, but they weren't released until 1976 on this very album. The band led by Jonathan Richman, who's still out there making music today. And also in the band was Jerry Harrison, later of Talking Heads, and David Robinson, later of The Cars. Great stuff there from the Modern Lovers. Got another one coming up here in a jiffy. 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All right, let's go back to the well. Here's the Modern Lovers again, and this is called She's Cracked. You got it on Teenage Kicks from The Current.

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The next one is Thursday afternoon at the Plains Art Museum in downtown Fargo. Absorb the lush, warm live sounds from Tofu Smell, the recording project from Winnipeg, by way of Orlando, musician and singer Ray Chen. Hang with us from 4 to 7 with a DJ set from Niloufer Arsala at 4 before Tofu Smell plays at 6. The Currents Happy Hours are free and open to everyone. 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

Man, that record was everywhere in 1983. A big one from The Fix, and that's Saved by Zero, and the album was called Reach the Beach from Cy Kernan in the band Peekaboo. That was 1982 music from Devo, and Oh No, It's Devo is the name of the record. One of the founding members, Gerald Casale of Devo, has a brand new song. You can find the animated video, I imagine, over at YouTube. Have a look at that. They were always so creative with their video work, were Devo, and still are to this day. Also caught I Want Candy, a big one from their self-titled record. That was Bow Wow Wow. And the Modern Lovers, She's Cracked, at the top of the set. This is from their Babel album. It's the music of That Petrol Emotion. It was some of the guys from the band The Undertones from Northern Ireland and an American singer by the name of Steve Mack. This is a track called Big Decision. You got it on Teenage Kicks on The Current.

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That's Juliana Hatfield here on Teenage Kicks. That's called My Sister, probably her best-known track from the Become What You Are album. She's had quite a career in music, got her start in Blake Babies, played with the Lemonheads for a while, and has been a solo artist for many years now. And we also caught The Fall, and that's Cruiser's Creek. That was a great record from 85 from Mark E. Smith and the band. And we caught that Petrol Emotion back to their Babble album. That was Big Decision. My name's Bill DeVille. Happy you're aboard. And we're featuring some music from Public Enemy today, as it is Chuck D's 66th birthday. Let's do another. And this is a track from the 1988 album. Man, this was an impactful record, called It Takes a Nation of Millions to Hold Us Back. And this is Don't Believe the Hype.

0: Yeah, the Mekons, and that's Memphis, Egypt, also known as Rock and Roll. And it was found on the 1989 album, one of the finest of their 40-plus year career, called the Mekons Rock and Roll. And we listened to the Fleshtones' Ride Your Pony. It's an old Lee Dorsey tune that they did their thing to, and that appeared on the Roman Gods album from Peter Zaremba and the band. We had Sonic Youth on the airwaves, featuring Chuck D on Chuck's birthday. That was Cool Thing, and kind of a sort of duet with Kim Gordon and Chuck D, appeared on the Goo album, and it was Public Enemy, Don't Believe the Hype. Again, Chuck D celebrating his big 66th today. And let's see, we got a little music coming up from the Modern Lovers here in a jiffy. And I also want to mention that programming is supported by Visit St. Paul, showcasing Twin Cities Irish Fest August 7th through 9th. Learn more about upcoming festivals and events at visitstpaul.com. St. Paul knows how to celebrate. This is a cool event. The Current has your chance to score a pair of tickets to attend Circle Jerks X Repo Man film screening and live performance. It'll be quite an event. Filmmaker Alex Cox will be there for a Q&A, along with Circle Jerks members Xander Schloss and Keith Morris. It's all at the Fitzgerald Theater August 8th, and you can enter for your chance to win a pair of tickets over at thecurrent.org/giveaways. Now, let's get on to this tune from the Modern Lovers and their self-titled album, which dropped this day in 1976. It was actually a collection of various singles the band had recorded, and they put it all on this record in 1976. And here's another from Jonathan Richman and the band. This is called Astral Plane, here on Teenage Kicks from The Current.
1: Tonight I'm all alone in my room. I'll go insane if you won't.

Elvis Costello and a song he wrote with this guy by the name of Paul McCartney, and appeared on the Spike album when he wrote about his grandmother, who I believe was struggling with Alzheimer's when he wrote that song. It's a song called Veronica. Very eloquent lyrics from Elvis and Paul together. Man Size was PJ Harvey. It was the Kinks, one of their big hits in the States, called Come Dancing, from the longtime British rockers. And we heard the Modern Lovers at the top of the set with Astral Plane, their legendary self-titled album issued this day in 76. I got a couple more before all is said and done with this episode of Teenage Kicks. And we have support today from the Minnesota Historical Society commemorating America's 250th anniversary at historic sites across the state. Details at mnhs.info/mn250. And we got another one from the Modern Lovers. Let's do it. This is Government Center. It's Teenage Kicks on The Current.

0: That's Dire Straits and that's Sultans of Swing. I still remember the first time I heard that song, I swore it was Bob Dylan, but it's not. And the odd thing about it is Mark Knopfler would actually later work with Bob. And good stuff from 1978 from Dire Straits. It was Saint Etienne from the early 90s. That's Only Love Can Break Your Heart. It's a kind of a dance version of an old Neil Young song. We heard The Replacements from the Pleased to Meet Me album, the one they recorded with Jim Dickinson down in Memphis. Love the horn section, that kind of a Memphis-y feel on Can't Hardly Wait from Paul Westerberg and Co. And Government Center, that was Modern Lovers at the top of the set. It is Teenage Kicks. My name's Bill DeVille, and I'm sure glad you could join me for another installment today. And we're going to wrap up with another one from Jonathan Richman and Co. And this is a song about driving along Massachusetts Route 128, a good road song from the Modern Lovers while listening to the radio. Here it is. It's Roadrunner. It's been Teenage Kicks on the Current.
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Dr. Dog and that old black hole back to their Be the Void album here on The Currents. Coffee and rock and roll, and I'm good to go. Bill DeVille clocking in for another go-round, and it's nice to have you here on this lovely Saturday. Let's see, it was 35 years ago today. Lollapalooza was held at Harriet Island here in St. Paul. The lineup included people like Jane's Addiction and Susie and the Banshees and Nine Inch Nails, Living Color, and let's see, the Rollins Band, Ice-T and Body Count, and more. And 17,000 people attended. We'll feature some of the music, some of the bands that were there 35 years ago, this time out, amongst other things. Got one coming up here in a jiffy from a British band. And right now, this is Slow Pulp with some new sounds from their Melody album. It's called Better Man here on The Currents.

Sam Fender, and that's Rein Me In. Olivia Dean featured on that track. We heard some Kevin Morby as well from his fine new album, Little Wide Open, and that was Javelin. Kevin and his partner, Katie Crutchfield, Waxahachie, just had a child a couple of weeks ago. That's why he missed the Eau Claire's Fest last weekend. He was set to play. And quite an album from Kevin Morby. I can't wait to hear what's next for him musically. Love his music. We heard some Susie and the Banshees with Peekaboo and music on the 1988 Peep Show album. They were at Lollapalooza here at Harriet Island 35 years ago today, when back in the day when you could buy a ticket to a festival for $25. Wow. We'll get some more artists on that performed at Lollapalooza here in St. Paul 35 years ago, a bit later on. And some Slowpulp with Better Man at the top of the set. Support today's from Treasure Island, presenting Joe Bonamassa to the Treasure Island Amphitheater with Government Mule, performing songs like Blues Deluxe and Banks of the Deep End on Saturday, August 15th. Tickets and info at ticasino.com. So many great shows happening this summertime, including the current presenting Tracy Bonham, The Burdens of Being Upright 30th Anniversary Tour. This is making its way to the Parkway Theater, coming up fast. It's August 9th. And you know what? You can actually enter for your chance to score a pair of tickets to this show and other shows, too. And you can do that over at thecurrent.org/giveaways. The Avalanches have a brand new track. We're going to check it out. It features Jamie XX, and this is called Every Single Weekend. You got it on The Current.

Olivia Rodrigo and the new album, You Seem Pretty Sad for a Girl So in Love. That's called The Cure. I guess she did a surprise set with Smashing Pumpkins just yesterday at Lollapalooza in Chicago. And she's everywhere, it seems, with this new album. You heard Personal Jesus. That's Johnny Cash from that American 4 album. His cover of a Depeche Mode tune, and what a great cover it is. You heard The War on Drugs with Change and The Avalanches Are Back. That one features Jamie XX, and that's every single weekend, and it's all on The Current. 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Westopolis, Minnesota's sweet spot. 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New this year, the festival presents a renewal of the crown. Along with armored jousting and turkey legs, the festival's open weekends August 22nd through October 4th. More at mnrenfest.com. There you have it. Here's a gentleman from Atlanta, Georgia, by the name of Brother Wallace. He's also a school teacher, and he makes some pretty good music, too. This is from his debut album, Electric Love. Brother Wallace here with You're the Man on The Current.

That's some cool So Sounds from Liverpool. That's MT Jones and I Don't Understand. And that's on the new album Joy, plus the heavy and the tunes with Feel. We heard The Police back to album number 2, Regatta de Blanc, and The Bed's Too Big Without You. You're the Man, Brother Wallace, and his recent Electric Love album, too. 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Here's what's on the gig list, actually quite a bit, including Lollapalooza, that's at Grant Park in Chicago, Hinterland happening in St. Charles, Iowa, and closer to home, Nourish Fest at 56 Brewing today features Mae Simpson and General B and the Wiz and more. What else going on? Chris Thiele with the Minnesota Orchestra at Orchestra Hall today, and Bronwyn with Foxgloves at the Turf. Details in these shows and more, it's thecurrent.org/giglist. All right, got some music from Broken Social Scene. The Canadian sort of supergroup is back with Remember the Humans. Here's a tune titled Only the Good I Keep here on The Current.

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Master Power, it's John Batiste here on The Current from Minnesota Public Radio. We'll have him on the airwaves talking about his new album. It's another on-air listening party, and that's coming up on the 13th of August. There we go. So just a couple of weeks away. We heard some Mavis Staples and Human Mind, Broken Social Scene, too. Only the Good I Keep, that's brand new. It's nice to have them back. It's been a while. And it's Bill DeVille with you till 3 o'clock. Gannon will be in at that time as usual. And we got some good things coming up this hour. Some new local music later on. Also, Beth Orton is back. We got a track. And this is Wyclef Jean, who's also back. The new album is Clef Notes Quantum Leap Volume 1. This is 1994 Boom Bap on The Current.

That's called Singapore. Tom Waits, found on his Rain Dogs album, this time in 1985. Tom Waits released that one, and it was widely considered one of his most important and innovative works, and such a cool album indeed from Tom Waits, who has been laying low from music for a while, but it looks like he will reappear on an upcoming tribute to Shane McGowan, who died, last year, I believe, singer with the Pogues, and I guess Bruce Springsteen will also be on that upcoming tribute to Shane McGowan album. And we also listened to Vince Staples. That's White Flag from the new Crybaby album. Come Alive, that was Fanagram. Wyclef Jean at the top of the set. Nice to have him back with Clef Notes Quantum Leap Volume 1. There's support from Minnesota Carlson in their first Tuesday speaker series featuring Terry Rasmussen, President and Chief Executive Officer of Thrivent, Tuesday, October 6th. Learn more at z.umn.edu/First Tuesday. By the way, Up Montreal is headlining Tilia's Oktoberfest, and that's coming up on August 16th. And you know what? 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Another band that was part of Lollapalooza 1991 here in St. Paul, straight ahead right now. This is Baby Rose and a song called Better on The Current.

moment that we have left, we want to talk right down to earth in a language that everybody here can easily understand.

That is music from the Australians, Tame Impala. Lost in Yesterday appeared on their The Slow Rush, one of their finest indeed albums. You heard Sylvanesso and the song from the Ow Infinity album, and that's Hot Slob. Plus Living Color, Cult of Personality. This day in 1991, they were right here in the Twin Cities as part of Lollapalooza. It happened on Harriet Island. Quite a lineup it was 35 years ago, including Nine Inch Nails, Jane's Addiction, Ice-T, and Body Count, Susie and the Banshees, and others. And it was Baby Rose at the top of the set. The song's Better, and it's all on The Current from Minnesota Public Radio. In a moment, we have some brand new local music. 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All right, here we go. It's Humbird, new album out in September called Morning When It Comes. And this is Daughter of Empire on The Current.

It's Weezer, We Might As Well Be Strangers, and that's a track from the new album, Weezer, the Gold Album, and that track features the band Wednesday. Carly Hartzman's the singer in the band, and she's aboard with Rivers Cuomo. Kind of a duet from Weezer. You heard Oasis as well, The Shock of the Lightning, Bon Iver with a bunch of guests like Dijon and Flock of Dimes. And that was on the Sable Fable album from last year. Plus, brand new sounds from Humbird. The album hit streets in September called Morning When It Comes. And that's Daughter of Empire from Humbird, the real-life Siri Unlin. Bill DeVille with you till 3 o'clock today. And I got some new sounds for us to check out. We just got a new one in from Beth Orton called The Ground Above. And this is Waiting on the Current.

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Nice one from Sierra Farrell on The Current. That was from the 2024 album, and such a good album it was, the Trail of Flowers album. American Dreaming is the name of that one. I bet it makes the set list as Sierra headlines Music on a Stick with The Current. Special guest will be Tanya Tucker. How about that? There's a legend, been making music since she was 12 years old and she had the big hit Delta Dawn. But it's going to be a great night, Music on a Stick, August 30th at the Minnesota State Fair. You heard Peach Pit with Magpie. That's new, relatively new. It's from a little over a year ago. And Beth Orton, top of the set. Nice jazzy feel on that one titled Waiting. And my name's Bill DeVille. A good hour of music coming your way, including another of the bands that performed at Lollapalooza here in St. Paul 35 years ago today. That's ahead, and some brand new local music you might enjoy. Right now, this is Swap Meet from the Mount Zero Effort, and it's I Know on The Current.

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1: 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The Bad Bad Hats Party Nails collab is a bit of teenage nostalgia mixed with the pure joy of music, sonically and visually inspired by Josie and the Pussycats, a now 25-year-old cult classic that predicted the age of influencer social media culture.
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Yes, the Mountain Goats, and that's Charlie Sheen reaches out to the feds from the new album here on The Current. You heard Jane's Addiction as well, Had a Dad, back to 1988's Nothing Shocking album. Jane's Addiction were right here in St. Paul back in 1991 at Harriet Island for Lollapalooza. It was the first touring year, and quite a lineup, I bet, at that show. Well, I know that Nine Inch Nails was there, and In Living Color was there. Lots of great bands, and it's still happening today. Granted, it's just in Chicago nowadays, but today's lineup, for a little comparison, Olivia Dean, Jenny, The Neighborhood, Ethel Cain, Leon Thomas, and Geese, amongst others. And it's already underway in the Windy City today. You heard some music from Jeff Tweedy. Speaking of the Windy City, that's where he hangs his hat. And the Twilight Override album is 3-record set. And Lou Reed was my babysitter, plus Swap Meet at the top of the set. Good to have you here. My name's Bill DeVille. Hey, this is a cool homecoming. Jimmy Jam and Terry Lewis, a celebration of the Minneapolis sound along with special guests. This will be quite a show at the Minnesota State Fair Grandstand on August 29th. And you know what? You can enter for your chance to win a pair of tickets to this show over at thecurrent.org/giveaways. There you have it. We have support from the University of Minnesota. Look for the maroon and gold and some friendly mascots at the state fair and various county fairs this summer. Building a greater Minnesota together. Search UMN Fairs. Got some music from Abibio Sound Machine and their new Chopping Mountain. 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

0: Love wasn't war. Love wasn't war. Love that wasn't war.
1: That's Clover County, and that's the latest album called Finer Things. We just listened to Virginia Slim here on The Current. Also from his new Masks Off album, Jesse Wells. What a great vocal, kind of a more tender song there called This Is Not Some Other Way. And it was Jungle with the Heat. And Abibio Sound Machine, a brand new one from the Chopping Mountain album. That's Concept of Love, and it's all on The Current. 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Let's bring on the Jayhawks. Back in biz. New album coming called Sanctuary Park, and a show celebrating 40 years in November at State Theater in Minneapolis. This is Keeping Our Heads Above Water.

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The next one is Thursday afternoon at the Plains Art Museum in downtown Fargo. Absorb the lush, warm live sounds from Tofu Smell, the recording project from Winnipeg, by way of Orlando, musician and singer Ray Chen. Hang with us from 4 to 7 with a DJ set from Nilufer Arsala at 4 before Tofu Smell plays at 6. The Currents Happy Hours are free and open to everyone. 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

Such a great falsetto. That's Junior Mervin. That's Police and Thieves. Song later done by The Clash. That was featured in the Rockers soundtrack, 1976. Also Mike D. And Switch Up from his first ever solo album. And that's Thank You, The Pretenders back to their debut. And new from their Sanctuary Park album, The Jayhawks, Back in Biz. 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There you go. Let's take a quick look at the weather. It's 82 as we speak. A summer day today, a beautiful summer day, working on 84. Tonight's low 61. Looks like a repeat performance on Sunday and Monday as well. Again, it's 82 in St. Paul. We'll have a full look at the gig list coming up here in just a few minutes. And here's octogenarian rockers, the Rolling Stones. They're back and sounding good as ever on the new Foreign Tongues album. Here's Mick and the Gang, Within the Stars, here on The Current.

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0: 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And it was Neil Francis, Can't Stop the Rain from the Chicago artist, and In the Stars, the sounds of the Rolling Stones in their brand new album, Foreign Tongues. And it's all on The Current.
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0: Let's have a look at the gig list, and here's what's going on tonight here in the Twin Cities. It is music from The Big Show featuring Adrian Young and Abby Wolf and others. So that's at Indeed Brewing. All starts around 5 o'clock today. It's Built to Last Festival, Jerry Day 2026, and that's at the Hook and Ladder, starts at 5 o'clock this evening. Chris Thiele performing with the Minnesota Orchestra at Orchestra Hall tonight, beginning at 8 o'clock. Locals Good Morning Bedlam performing tonight as well at the Amsterdam Bar and Hall here in St. Paul. Robert Earl Keen, it's the second night at the Dakota tonight. It's a night of songs and stories. Looking forward to that. What else going on? Scotty Miller's doing an album release show with an orchestra tonight, Parkway Theater in Minneapolis. Quite a bit of stuff going on. And one more, Bluegrassy string artist, Bronwyn performs with the Foxgloves tonight at the Turf Club here in St. Paul. It's a brand new album from Bronwyn. We're going to check out a track from that Rattle and Bones effort, and this one's called Johnny Ray here on The Current.

0: you. You've been on a dark side of the moon too long.
1: The late great Dr. John, also known as Mac Rebenack, and that's R-U for real. And it's here on The Current from the New Orleans piano player extraordinaire. And just prior, the New Orleans band. That's the Revivalists, and that's new from the Get It Honest. It's called Heart Stop. We heard music from the Avid Brothers and their self-titled work. They're part of the Outlaw Fest with Willie and others coming up in a few weeks in our neighborhood. And Bronwyn playing the Turf Club. That was our gig list pick. And emerging string player is Bronwyn, and a brand new album from her called Rattlin' Bones. And my name's Bill DeVille with you till 3 here on this Saturday. Lovely day too, isn't it? 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And by the way, The Current's Music on a Stick features the one and only Sierra Farrell with Tanya Tucker. And that'll all happen center stage at the Minnesota State Fair Grandstand. It's going to be an incredible night of music. And you can enter for your chance to win a pair of tickets to the show. I think that Sierra Farrell's probably got the date circled in her calendar. I bet she's excited about it. And you can enter to win some tickets and two State Fair admission tickets to the show, all at thecurrent.org/giveaways. Confessions to the New Batch from Madge, also known as Madonna. This is called One Step Away.
2: People think that dance music is superficial, but they've got it all wrong. The dance floor is not just a place. It's a threshold, a ritualistic space where movement

Jack White, and that's God and the Broken Ribs from the new Frozen Charlotte album. What in the world is a Frozen Charlotte? Well, I'll tell you. It's a small, solid piece of porcelain. It's a doll made without any joints. There you go. And yeah, good stuff from Mr. Jack White. 8th of November, see him live at the Armory. Already looking forward to that show. Nine Inch Nails in the set, too. They're part of the first Lollapalooza in the Twin Cities. This day in 1991, 35 years ago today, Harriet Island here in St. Paul. I missed Lollapalooza, but I did see Nine Inch Nails a year earlier when they opened up for Peter Murphy at First Avenue. That was quite a show. And also in that bunch of songs, Courtney Barnett, and that's called Sight Unseen, featuring Courtney's friend, Waxahachie. Madonna from the new Confessions 2 as well. It's good to have you here. My name's Bill DeVille, spinning the tunes for you. We have support from AARP Minnesota, working to prevent consumer fraud through education and information. If a scam can be spotted, a scam can be stopped. More information at aarp.org/mnfraud. Can't get enough of this one. It's the new tune from Leon Bridges called Light the Way. It'll be on the forthcoming Happiness Anytime. It has kind of a cool Afrobeat feel, so let's dig in.

The Linda Lindas, and that's Nothing Would Change from their newest, the No Obligation album, and it's On the Currents. Also, Holly Humberstone, no, not a character in a James Bond film, a singer, and more. That's Beauty Pageant and found on the Cruel World album. A Love International, that was Krungbin, and was Leon Bridges, who are friends of Leon, Krungbin are, and they've worked together. Made a few different EPs over the years. Leon's new song is Light My Way. Had the toes a-tapping with that one from the new Happiness Anytime album. It's all on the current. And we got some good music coming up before I turn it over to Gannon. What do we have? We have music from the likes of Metric. Also, an artist celebrating a birthday this weekend coming up, too. And right now, this is the Pride of Grand Rapids, Minnesota. It's a brand new song from Wild Horses. This is Sunrise on the Absaroke on the current.

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This is The Current. 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The Current.

Great stuff. That's The Nude Party, and that's Ride On, title track from their album Here on the Current. It was Everyday Magic. That's My Morning Jacket just prior. And the pride of Grand Rapids, Minnesota, some local sounds, that of Wild Horses. Sunrise on the Absaroke is their new single. And we got some good stuff coming your way, including, let's see, a Philadelphia rock and roll band. Also, we'll hear from Led Zeppelin in their second effort in this set as well. Let's listen to Death Cab for Cutie here. This is called Stone Over Water on the Current.

How about that? That's Led Zeppelin, and that's Thank You from their 1969 Led Zeppelin II album here on The Current. Love the Hammond organ, courtesy of John Paul Jones in that one. Geese, who I think are playing pretty much every festival in the whole wide world this year, including Lollapalooza in Chicago today. That's a track from the Getting Killed album. It is called Cobra. Planets, that was Billy Martin and Death Cab for Cutie in their recent album, I Built You a Tower. We caught Stone Over Water, all on the airwaves of The Current. 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Speaking of shows, up Montreal, they're headlining Tilia's Oktoberfest. That's all set for August 16th. And you know what you can do? You can enter for your chance to win a pair of tickets to this show and many others over at thecurrent.org/giveaways. Tilia, over in Linden Hills, Minneapolis. A nice spot. From the new album, Music, Fashion, Film, Charlie XCX, and this is SS26.

That's Deer Hunter, and that is called Revival. Great tune from the Halcyon Digest album. That was 16 years ago already that the band put that one out, featuring Bradford Cox. You heard Metric and Time is a Bomb. Depeche Mode, Enjoy the Silence. 1990's Violator, a huge album for the mighty Mode. And we caught Charlie XCX on her birthday weekend, turning 34 years of age tomorrow. That was SS26 from the recent music fashion film effort. 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Saturday, August 15th. 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Let's do a little music from Leslie Perez. It is some new local sounds. It's called Back to Love.

Houndmouth has returned a new album called Lordy, and that's Tiger Blood on the current. Some Nico Case with Bad Luck from the Hell On album, and some Michael Kiwanuka, Floating Parade. Plus, Back to My Love, that's also the name of the album. New local sounds from Leslie Perez here on the current. 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Here's what's on the gig list for your Saturday. Chris Thiele and the Minnesota Orchestra performing at Orchestra Hall tonight. Also going on, Good Morning Bedlam holding an album release show at the Amsterdam Bar and Hall in St. Paul. Robert Earl Keen, night two at the Dakota tonight for a night of songs and stories. Bronwyn and Foxgloves at the Turf Club. Details on these shows and more, head on over to the website. It's easy to do, thecurrent.org/giglist. Alrighty, I'm going to turn it over to you, Gannon. My name's Bill DeVille, back for United States of Americana, 7 tomorrow morning. I'll wrap up with a little rock and roll courtesy of Low Cut Connie. And this is a track from the new Living in the USA album. The second song you've heard is Can't Be Wrong on The Current.

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Great music lives here.

It's Mitski on The Current, and she really has the power to move you in any genre. I mean, she's got some twangy records, some sweet indie rock albums, and that one sort of dabbling in some early 80s pop sounds. That is Should Have Been Me from the record Laurel Hell on The Current. Before that, we heard Romeo Void with Never Say Never, Shame with Cutthroat, and Low Cut Connie, the Philly band, with one from their new protest album. That would be Can't Be Wrong. Huge thank you to Bill DeVille for all of those tunes there in the last set and all morning long. No better way to start the day than with the sweet sounds of Bill DeVille and his great taste in music. I'm Gannon, and I will be hanging out with you for the next couple of hours on this Saturday afternoon. A little bit less warm than it has been as of late, so hopefully you're getting out enjoying the weather and enjoying some good tunes. All sorts of good stuff coming up here. A couple of new songs in the next hour or so that are inspired by like early 2000s pop punk and radio music. And one of those comes from a new local supergroup. The other one from a Texas singer-songwriter. We'll also hear some new songs from legends like Semisonic and Michael Stipe of REM. And in case you have some festival FOMO for the other big fests going down in the Midwest like Hinterland and Lollapalooza, well, we'll hear from a couple of artists who are on those festival lineups coming up here soon on The Current, including one who made a surprise unannounced appearance at Lolla last night. That's all coming up on The Current. This next guy, speaking of fests, you may have seen him at Minnesota Yacht Club a few weeks back. It's Devin Gilfillian with one from the new album Time Will Tell. This is Black Dog, Rabbit Hole.

It's the first day of August, and that is August's local show Artist of the Month this month. It's Megasound on The Current with Supersize, the new local super group featuring Carrie Alexander and Chris Hoge of Bad Bad Hats. That band apparently inspired by the early 2000s kind of cult classic movie Josie and the Pussycats. And you can hear some more about how the band came together by tuning into the local show tomorrow night, 7 p.m. The local show gets started about 8 o'clock is when you'll hear Diane chat with the band. And again, that is the local show's Artist of the Month this month. Before Megasound, we heard Wet Leg with Catch These Fists. The Last DJ, that's a classic from Tom Petty and the Heartbreakers, an ode to the art of radio. And then we got Black Dog Rabbit Hole. That would be a new song from Devin Gilfillian, kicking things off there. And while we're talking about the local show coming up tomorrow night, I want to remind you, we've got a pretty big local show, and I'm not talking about the program here on The Current. I'm talking about the Jimmy Jam and Terry Lewis homecoming gig coming up to the Minnesota State Fair Grandstand on August 29th. That is going to be a celebration of the Minneapolis sound with a bunch of special guests all coming through for it. And I want to let you know about that because you could enter for your chance to win a couple of tickets to see Jimmy Jam and Terry Lewis's homecoming gig by going to thecurrent.org/giveaways. 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Well, coming off that Megasound track, I told you they were inspired by the early 2000s and specifically the sounds of Josie and the Pussycats. Well, I feel like this next artist probably also got into that movie. She says she grew up on everyone from Limp Bizkit to Destiny's Child, which means she was really taking in music in the early 2000s. This is the Texas singer Blessing Jolie. The new song's called Growing Pains, and it's on The Current.

On the Current, that is Olivia Rodrigo with Drop Dead from the new album You Seem Pretty Sad for a Girl So In Love. And Olivia Rodrigo made a special appearance just last night at Lollapalooza, popping out for a little duet with Smashing Pumpkins on their all-time great ballad 33. And Olivia, no stranger to sharing stages at music festivals with music legends. She's done it like several times over the last couple of years, including a set with No Doubt earlier this year. She played with Weezer last year and David Byrne of Talking Heads. All of them she's done some shows with, and also the band you heard right before that, and you heard them name dropped on that song. That's The Cure with Pictures of You from the album in their discography that Olivia says is her personal favorite. That would be The Great Disintegration. We also heard Growing Pains there from Blessing Jolie. And if you liked what you heard of that song, well, pop out to Rochester's The Castle on September 10th. That's right, Blessing Jolie playing in a literal castle, and that is part of The Current's Happy Hours series. So that's a free show. You can come out, hang out, enjoy some live music. And if you're wondering who else is on the calendar, there's a lot of great bands. You want to head to thecurrent.org/happyhours. Also go to the giveaways page if you want to win free tickets to shows. But thecurrent.org/happyhours, you will find that full schedule of Happy Hours performances. 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Jazz at Lincoln Center Orchestra returns to Orchestra Hall with Wynton Marsalis. This season is Marsalis's final one as music director of the group. October 13th, tickets and info at minnesotaorchestra.org. Also from Treasure Island, presenting Joe Bonamassa to the Treasure Island Amphitheater with Government Mule, performing songs like Blues Deluxe and Banks of the Deep End on Saturday, August 15th. Tickets and information at ticasino.com. New local music here from the legends Semisonic. This is a song that Dan Wilson said he first wrote as a song of resilience after his bandmate John Munson had a stroke, and then he ended up coming back to it as a song of more social resilience, inspired by the actions of protesters in Minnesota earlier this year. It's a track called Don't Give Up Yet, and it's on The Current.

I don't think August Fool's Day is a thing, but I think it's about time we make it a thing there. We got back-to-back songs with Fool in the title. It's Fool for Love by Lord Huron and the new song from The Sacred Souls called Any Old Fool on The Current. Before that, you heard Plimsoll Punks from the Canadian indie rockers Always and Don't Give Up Yet, the latest single from Semisonic, the band's first new track in about 3 years. Coming up on The Current, we're going to hear a couple of songs from artists you might have seen at Hinterland Music Festival in case you made the trip up there on Thursday or Friday, or if you're there right now, perhaps you might be seeing one of the artists coming up in just about an hour. We got a couple of Hinterland artists on the way, but first, it ain't no fooling. We're going to keep hearing some Fool songs. This one, the new theme song from the TV show Rooster, is put together by Michael Stipe of REM and Andrew Watt. It's called I Played the Fool, and it's on The Current.

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You're listening to The Current. That is three in a row from artists you might be able to see at Hinterland Music Festival in Iowa this weekend. Wrapping up there with Santa Gold playing 1 hour from now at Hinterland. That is Lights Out from back in 2008 from the brilliant self-titled Santa Gold album. Before that, you heard a local band who actually kicked off the fest on Thursday, the very first band on the bill. That was Porchlight with Fall Back, and last night's headliner down in Iowa, that would be Lord with Perfect Places. We also heard Michael Stipe and Andrew Watt with the new song called I Played the Fool. I'm Gannon, playing the songs on this Saturday afternoon. Currently a beautiful Saturday, just about 86 degrees in the Twin Cities, making sure you stay cool out there and stay cool when it comes to cool music. We got a lot of it on the way. Some great throwbacks from NXS and Fleetwood Mac. We'll hear some new songs from Cage the Elephant. Got a local EDM artist on the way and an indie rocker who's pretty notably from Michigan, who just dropped a new album literally yesterday. That's all coming up here on The Current. Speaking of new albums, Interpol has a record on the way called This Mirror Weighs a Ton, and the New York band has said that this is going to be a high-energy record from them. This first single certainly seems to set that tone. It's called See Out Loud, and it's on The Current.

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1: 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The Bad Bad Hats Party Nails collab is a bit of teenage nostalgia mixed with the pure joy of music, sonically and visually inspired by Josie and the Pussycats, a now 25-year-old cult classic that predicted the age of influencer social media culture.
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That is some hot new music on The Current, Freaking Out from the new Michigander album, Over Before You Know It, which just came out yesterday. And Michigander posted earlier this week about the new record and said that normally he feels kind of nervous and anxious about how his albums are going to be received, if there's going to be enough people listening to it. He kind of has that nerves the week of an album release. But he said this time around, after, you know, almost a decade of putting out music, he said he's starting to realize that, quote, "The only thing I can do is make songs that I wholeheartedly believe in, and if I do that, there is a good chance they'll find the people that need to hear them." And that is a very, very measured and balanced approach to putting out a new record. I'm happy for Michigander, happy that the new album is out now. And if you are in the loop on The Current's Happy Hour series, maybe you saw some songs from that record just a couple of days ago at Oudipil's Brewing. Head to thecurrent.org/happyhours to see what other great free shows around the state are coming up in August and September. Before Michigander, we heard Leve with Lover Girl, Elastica with a throwback, that would be Connection, and then Interpol, their new song called See Out Loud. The Current gets support from the Minnesota Historical Society, commemorating America's 250th anniversary at historic sites across the state. Details at mnhs.info/mn250. Some local music on the way from Polisa in just a couple of minutes, and this also from right here in Minnesota. It is the EDM artist out of the Twin Cities, Ideas by Ab. This one's called Fin Thread, and it's on The Current.

0: On the current, that is Vince Staples taking some punk influence on his new album, Crybaby, both in terms of the instrumental texture. You got some really slick guitar riffs on that track, and also because of the subject matter, very blunt politically on the new album. That one called Blackberry Marmalade. Before Vince Staples, we heard Fleetwood Mac with a throwback from Tusk. That is, in fact, Tusk. And then a couple of local songs, Alive by Polisa and Finthread by Ideas by Ab. The current gets support from the Minnesota Department of Public Safety's Drive Sober, Drive Smart campaign. A DUI can lead to steep fines and sobering consequences. There is extra enforcement now on Minnesota roads. Message from the Minnesota Department of Public Safety. Speaking of political hip-hop, coming up in just about 45 minutes on The Current, we're going to celebrate a birthday, a 66th birthday for a pioneer of political hip-hop, and apparently he celebrates a birthday the same day as the country singer Sierra Farrell. It's her birthday today, and if you haven't heard, she's headlining The Current's Music on a Stick show coming up on August 30th, the very end of the month this month. And also, Tanya Tucker going to be on the bill as well. That show, you can enter for your chance to win a couple of tickets to by going to thecurrent.org/giveaways. And while you are entering that great ticket giveaway, well, here's some good music to get you in the zone. Really lock in here. This is a groovy new track from Jesse Ware's album Super Bloom, and it features some spoken word from the actor Coleman Domingo. This is Automatic on The Current.
1: Do you know what you've got? You've got a perfect woman. She treats you right, keeps you satisfied. It's automatic.

If you went and saw Spider-Man, the new movie on opening night yesterday, you might have heard that guy in the end credits. It's Steve Lacy with The Feeling on The Current, that one from his new album Oh Yeah, the title track for that record, featured in the new movie Spider-Man Brand New Day. Before Steve Lacy, we heard Licky Lee with Lucky Again. We got a throwback from the great Australian band and great crossword answer In Excess, that is The One Thing, and new music from Jesse Ware, that one called Automatic. Coming up very shortly on The Current, we're going to hear from a band who just signed to Cage the Elephant's guitarist's record label, and we'll hear from Cage the Elephant themselves. 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You can find it at thecurrent.org/gig list, and that's how you'll know about big shows like, for example, tonight, The Big Show at Indeed Brewing, Adrian Yunge headlining at 5 p.m. As promised, we got new music here from Cage the Elephant. It's the band's newest single, their first release in 2 years. A long time coming. Their frontman, Matt Schultz, had kind of a mental health crisis, but he said this song is about moving past it, putting it behind him, and he feels like a new man on this track. It's called Beaches in Tennessee, and it's on The Current.

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Amplifying independent artists since 2005 with the best authentic new music alongside the influences that inspired it. 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The Current.

It's starting to feel like Eau Claire's Fest all over again here on The Current. Back-to-back songs from bands you might have seen at Eau Claire's last weekend. That's Goalie Boys, the local rockers, with Bad Day. You also heard Bon Iver, the co-founder of the fest, with AUATC. And then before that, another kind of fun pairing. You heard Cage the Elephant with Beaches in Tennessee, and then a young up-and-coming band who just signed to the record label Parallel Visions, owned by Cage's guitarist Matt Schultz, that is Girl Tones, with their new single called Volcano. And if you want to see Girl Tones here in the Twin Cities, they're coming to play Surly Brewing Co. for The Current's Happy Hour series, and that is going to be on August 20th. And you are in luck with that show because it's a rescheduled date. They were supposed to play a couple of weeks ago. There was a lot of smoke in the area, but they're coming back all the way up from their home state of Kentucky to play that show for us. So again, coming up on August 20th, Girl Tones playing at Surly. You can find the full calendar of Happy Hours shows by going to thecurrent.org/happyhours. In the meantime, I'm Gannon, hanging out with you here on this Saturday afternoon, and coming up in the near future on The Current, we're going to celebrate a birthday pretty soon for a rap legend who turns 66 years old today. We also got some new songs from Fiona Apple, Jesse Wells, The Strokes, and a guy who unfortunately got dissed on the new Strokes album. We'll talk about that drama very soon here on The Current, but I think for now, let's keep that Eau Claire's vibe rolling. I missed last... I got a lot of, you know, nostalgia for how great last weekend was in Eau Claire. So we'll hear from one of the big-name acts on the Saturday bill in a couple of moments. And this from a guy who was supposed to play on Friday at Eau Claire's, but no big deal. He had to call out because he had a kid. The new father, Kevin Morby. This one's called 100,000, and it's on The Current.

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The next one is Thursday afternoon at the Plains Art Museum in downtown Fargo. Absorb the lush, warm live sounds from Tofu Smell, the recording project from Winnipeg, by way of Orlando, musician and singer Ray Chen. Everyone you know is late. Hang with us from 4 to 7 with a DJ set from Nilufer Arsala at 4 before Tofu Smell plays at 6. The Current's Happy Hours are free and open to everyone. 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

On the current, that is the godmother of rock and roll, Sister Rosetta Tharpe, with a gospel standard, 99.5 won't do. If you went to Eau Claire's Fest last weekend, you might have seen the great Buffalo gospel duo, The Union, alongside Phil Cook, doing their own sort of spin on that track, written by the band The Union, and that is the opening track to their new album, Eclectic. We got a chance to talk all about that record with The Union and Phil Cook when we did our live broadcast from Eau Claire last weekend. And if you want to see some highlights from Eau Claire's Fest, head to @thecurrent on Instagram or The Current's page on Facebook, and you'll find some great stuff that we did alongside Radio Milwaukee at that fest. Before Sister Rosetta Tharpe, you heard Jesse Wells with Masks Off, and another one of the big names on the Eau Claire's lineup, Samia, there with one of the songs she played last Saturday night in Eau Claire. That would be Bovine Excision. We also heard a new track from Kevin Morby, the song called 100,000. Coming up on The Current, we're going to celebrate a birthday for a legend of hip-hop, and we got some brand new indie folk stuff also on the way. This one, a pretty short and sweet new song from the great Fiona Apple. She wrote the theme song to the new Apple TV show Lucky with Anya Taylor-Joy. It's called The Horns of a Bull, and it's on The Current.

Huge shout out to Chris Martin and Coldplay for getting me through a 8th grade breakup with that song. That is Fix You from their X and Y album On the Current. One of the great sad pop hits of the 2000s still holds up all these years later. Before Coldplay, we heard another song that probably would have had middle school me in a chokehold, a song about looking for someone. It's Bebe Stockwell with When You Know from her new album, Volume 1. We also celebrated a birthday in that set. Chuck D turns 66 today. That was Public Enemy with Bring the Noise. One of many big birthdays today, including Sierra Farrell also celebrates a birthday today. And if you're wondering who else has a birthday today or any day of the year, head to thecurrent.org/history. You'll find a full calendar of birthdays and historical events throughout music history, literally every single day of the year. It's a lot of fun to like look up your own birthday and see who maybe you're spiritually connected to in the music world. Before Public Enemy, we also heard the new Lucky TV theme song, that one from Fiona Apple, called Horns of a Bull. The Current gets support from the Minnesota Department of Public Safety's Drive Sober, Drive Smart campaign. Driving impaired can lead to costly fines or worse. Message from the Minnesota Department of Public Safety. Keeping things rolling on The Current, we got new music from The Strokes in a couple of moments, and a new song from a guy who was actually dissed on the new Strokes album. Ooh, we got a little bit of drama. We'll talk about that soon. Here is the latest from the Winnipeg folk singer Tofu Smell. This song, absolutely gorgeous, off his new album All My Time. It's called The Dreams I've Had.

That is new music from The Strokes on The Current. It is off the new album Reality Awaits, a song called Going Shopping, one of the more bouncy tracks on the record. However, there is a couple of other moments that stir the pot a little bit on the new Strokes album, including some disses for artists like The Weeknd and Harry Styles, and the music critic Anthony Fantano caught astray as well. Before The Strokes, you heard the Marías with Run Your Mouth, and then there's Harry Styles. He was on the receiving end of a diss from The Strokes' new record on the song Lonely in the Future. But you heard Harry and his song called Ready, Steady, Go. From what I understand, I think the beef between those two started with the fact that Harry's song As It Was, some thought was sort of lifting in terms of the chord progression and the riff from an old Strokes track. I think that's where things sort of come from there, but we like Harry Styles and The Strokes here on The Current, and we heard Tofu Smell in that set as well with Dreams I've Had. If you liked what you heard of that Tofu Smell track, we'll come out to Plains Art Museum on Thursday in Fargo for The Current's Happy Hours series. That is going to be a free show in Fargo with Nilofer Arsala from The Current's morning show there as well with a nice little DJ set. If you're wondering if there's more, looking for some more information about that show, head to thecurrent.org/happyhours to find information about all of The Current's Happy Hours shows. And you can also go to thecurrent.org/giveaways. 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Coming up on The Current, we're going to hear from Phoebe Bridgers in a couple of moments, and also got a local song on the way that Phoebe, once upon a time, used to cover as a regular part of her tour, but this one, it comes from the South African punk rocker Eka Vandal, absolutely screaming it out on this track. It's called Cruising to Self-Soothe.

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0: It's the great Phoebe Bridgers on The Current. That is Kyoto from her 2020 album Punisher. And on the tour for that record, Once Upon a Time, she would often play a cover of The Replacements' Here Comes a Regular, which you heard right before that. That one from The Replacements' classic Tim. We heard Eka Vandal in that set as well with Cruising to Self-Soothe. I'm Gannon, self-soothing with good tunes here for the next hour or so. I'll be hanging out with you on this Saturday night. 86 degrees, a little bit hot and stuffy in the Twin Cities, but thankfully we got good tunes to get us through. In fact, Phoebe sort of setting the tone with that song, because we'll hear from her boy genius bandmates, both of them, coming up here in the next hour on The Current. We also got some new tracks from Jack White and Dinosaur Jr., but before we get to all that, let's first take a peek at what shows are going on around town. I'm talking about the gig list.
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0: Well, there's all sorts of big shows around town for this Saturday night in the Twin Cities. Over at Indeed Brewing in Northeast Minneapolis, the big show, literally what the series is called at Indeed this summer. They've got headliner Adrian Yunge in town, the collaborator of Tribe Called Quest, and Kendrick Lamar, who both are also coming up here on The Current. Abby Wolf and Kavyesh Kavaraj also on that bill. Over at Amsterdam Bar, 7 o'clock tonight, the local band Good Morning Bedlam has an album release show for their new record, I Choose Joy. At the Grand Oak Opry in St. Paul, Phoenix Dion, another local act, playing at 7:30 p.m. And then another album release show going down. Scotty Miller's playing the Parkway tonight at 8 o'clock. And over at 7th Street Entry, League 2, Waking Hours, and Eli Orion. That one gets started at 8 p.m. You can find all these shows and shows every single day of the week by going to thecurrent.org/giglist. One jumped out to me this evening, and that is over in Plymouth, Minnesota. There's a very stacked bill of pop rock music going down at the Hilda Performance Center as part of the Hilda Amplified two-day festival this weekend. It started earlier today with some early undercard acts like Lovely the Band, Colin Bracewell, and Moon Taxi. Also playing tonight, Plain White Tees are going to be on the bill, and one of the my first favorite bands growing up, that is Third Eye Blind, playing this evening at Hilda Performance Center. This is the band I've seen more than any other band live in concert. I've seen them, I think, 6 or 7 times at this point. And I tell you, this next song always hits when you're seeing a live Third Eye Blind show. It's from their absolutely spotless self-titled record. This is How's It Gonna Be? It's Third Eye Blind, the gig list pick on The Current.

You're listening to The Current with Adrian Yunge in town tonight, playing a show at Indeed Brewing. Feels fitting to hear one from his longtime collaborator, Ali Shahid Muhammad, who you might know as part of the group Tribe Called Quest. So there they are, getting an assist from Busta Rhymes on Scenario from The Low End Theory. Before that, you heard Lucy Dacus with Planting Tomatoes and Haley Williams with Kill Me. Those two shared the stage at Newport Folk Fest last weekend. Haley Williams, one of the headliners at the iconic festival, and she brought out a real who's who of superstars. I mean, Lucy Dacus, just the tip of the iceberg. I mean, Jack Antonoff from Bleachers, Jenny Lewis, Joy Ladekun, Remy Wolf, Carly Hartzman from Wednesday, Brandon Flowers of The Killers, Matty Diaz. I mean, it was a really, really stacked list of folks who came out and celebrated with Haley Williams. It's one of those festivals every year. Got a little bit of FOMO. Just wish I could make it out to Newport one of these years to catch that show. If you're going out to Plymouth tonight to catch some live music, maybe you're going to see Third Eye Blind. You heard them in the set with How's It Going to Be? That one from the band's killer debut self-titled album. And again, Third Eye Blind playing over at Hilda Performance Center in Plymouth tonight. You can find that show and many more by going to thecurrent.org/giglist. Hopefully you were jamming out to that one as much as I was. That album certainly had a big impact on my music taste. My dad would play it all the time in the car, and it still sounds good more than 25 years later. The Current gets support from Little Moments Count. Narrating daily tasks such as making the bed or preparing dinner can introduce a new world of sounds to a baby's growing mind. More tips and information at littlemomentscount.org. Coming up on The Current, you heard Lucy Dacus a couple of seconds ago. You heard Phoebe Bridgers about 15 minutes ago on The Current. And we'll complete the Boy Genius trifecta with a Julian Baker song coming up soon. This one off the new Billy Strings album, So Much for Goodbyes. It's called Burn the Other End.

been a little over a year since we lost the great Sly Stone. That's Sly and the Family Stone with Plastic Jim on the current. Before that, another song title I like to imagine is just a guy's name, Dollar Bill. Just old Dollar Bill. That is Jack White with one from the new album Frozen Charlotte. We also heard Julian Baker and Torres, the shortly-lived country collaborative duo from just last year. That was Sugar in the Tank. And Billy Strings with one from the new album So Much for Goodbyes. That tune called Burn the Other End. Coming up on The Current, we're going to hear a Grammy-winning track from Kendrick Lamar. But first, we get support from Fairview, home to Fairview East Bank University Hospital, ranked the number one hospital in the Twin Cities by U.S. News & World Report in 2025. 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This tune here comes from the Canadian country singer Boy Golden from his new album Best of Our Possible Lives. It's Suffer on The Current.

It's local music on The Current. That is Dua Sale with I Do, I Do, I Do, I Do. That one from the new album of Earth and Wires. Before that, you heard Kendrick Lamar and SZA on the Grammy-winning track called Luther. That one won Record of the Year earlier this year. We got Car Seat Headrest with an absolute banger from their Teens of Denial album. That would be Fill in the Blank. And Boy Golden, the country singer, with Suffer from the new album Best of Our Possible Lives. Perhaps you saw Boy Golden just a couple of weeks ago at Minnesota Country Club. And if you're looking for some live music to check out in the near future, head to thecurrent.org/giveaways. We've got all sorts of great shows with tickets up for grabs right now, including The Current presenting Tracy Bonham. The Burdens of Being Upright's 30th anniversary tour is coming to the Parkway Theater on August 9th. And you can enter for your chance to win a couple of tickets to that show and more by going to thecurrent.org/giveaways. Before I go here on this Saturday night, I'm passing things over to Barb Abney, who's going to be in the door in a couple of moments, and I, Gannon, will be back here at 3 p.m. tomorrow. But again, before I go, got some great Boston rock bands. We're going to hear from Pixies in a couple of minutes, and this from the new Dinosaur Jr. album, They're Near. The band sort of returning to form with this one, even bought the original amp that they used to record their first record. This from the new album called Several Got Away. It's the pride of Amherst, Massachusetts, Dinosaur Jr. on The Current.

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